since it dwelt in that rock whose hallowed crest lies sunk in Orient sea. This stone it hath pressed full many a breast of gallant and proud lady. For all have sued for this glittering thing, and squire and lord and clown. Yea, once it lay next the heart of a king,

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But nothing can happen to you, and nothing can happen to me. Nothing can happen to any of us, we won't be here too long. I've no doubt that we'll get out, but again I may be wrong. Why do we have police, the government spies and such, to throw us in the jug if we open our mouths too much?

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But nothing can happen to you, and nothing can happen to me. They're making all the fuss to do the Duke of Brown, and put on a show before they go and bury him underground. All in a hell of a mess, in a hell of a messeree.

0: Your mother isn't here, Trotolo. Oh. She must be upstairs waiting for you.
1: No.
0: Do you want something?
1: No.
0: Well then, go on. You will find her upstairs.

0: you suppose it's us?
1: No, no, I'm sure not.
0: All right, I saw Rantus up here.
1: You must not worry.
0: Let me go.
1: Wait a while.
0: Let me go.
1: Will you come back tomorrow?
0: Yes, please.

0: Yes, even the lake is as dead as a frying pan.
1: What are you doing, Agatha?
0: A mask for Trotolo. There is a children's party tonight at the house next door.
1: They should have returned from the picnic long ago. I hope nothing has happened.
0: There you are, fretting about her all the time.
1: Enough of that.
0: What will you

0: I'd better go in and start preparing dinner.
1: Where did this letter come from?

0: Husbands?
1: No. Another name. Aldo. Something.
0: Aldo. Aldo. Are you sure? Is this the first time you've seen that name? What is it? Move over there. Hey.
1: Can't you see?

0: Are you the prisoner who just escaped?
1: Yes. Are there other people in the house?
0: Not now, but they will soon be back.
1: You must hide me until dark.
0: I can't.
1: Why?
0: There is a child in the house, and an old woman. You might frighten them.
1: They needn't know I'm here. I promise to leave late at night after they have gone to sleep.
0: Take him to my room, Agatha.
1: I warn you, if you betray me...
0: Why should I betray you?
1: Can you find me a coat?
0: I think so.

forgive me. I must have lost my mind. I hate myself. Maria, stop crying. Can't you understand? I cannot bear the thought of losing you. Forgive me. It is because

Maria. It is I. I must go now. Yes, I had forgotten about you. Did you hear what happened? I couldn't help it. But let me tell you.

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This is the world around you, a blind man. And here you are, choked with this.

not choose my prison. What is it? The searchlights from the camp. They must be looking for me. I must leave before it is too late. There is one way to freedom, if you're a prisoner. The one I chose. Here, take this. I shall not need it any longer. I must go now. Between fireworks and searchlights, they're turning the night into day. Goodbye. Wish me luck.